0: Was dead in the kitchen. 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
1: Ok, Tommy, geis tuk sle radio 6023 in Italia. Oh, 23.

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Oh, I never got used to all the different cities, funny ways that people

song filled with shit for the strong-willed. When the world gives you a raw deal, set you off till you scream, piss off, screw you when it talks to you like you don't belong or tells you you're in a

what I'm saying? Wanna say what's up to my man, Louis, know he's still here. Drop this one for you, you know. For those that don't, you know.